But then, when I'm awake, I think of success and what it means to me. And what it means.

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6: 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And although it may seem impossible, researchers say it is plausible.

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1: Autumn in New York. Why does it seem so inviting? Autumn in New York. It spells the thrill of first nighting. Glittering crowds and shimmering clouds.

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And it kept running through my mind. 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

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They play your favorite song. 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High water everywhere. Smoke gets in your eyes. 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You cast a poisonous look to the sun. You know it just doesn't happen to anyone. 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

Same day I want the dress for wedding, same day where I want married, what happened? He's go married another girl. When he's married another girl, I am very, very sad. I can't walk, like cut at my legs. How he's married different lady, I no believe. 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Some bomb come for my eyes. My eyes gone. My eyes gone in pound. Now I have only one eyes. I am sad until now. I no married any man after.

Just as his that we had suffered, him, his life, his wife and dogs and kids and boss, neighbors raising Cain and causing strife. They were forever weeping, moaning, howling, yapping, scrunching, crying, moaning.